untamed people in an untouched land with pride in their culture and pride in their clan. You know, it didn't take long before the word got around. First come, first served. Just take what you found. They fought for their world and they paid with their lives. Stood proud to the end in the face of all those lies. The eagle flies across a blood-red sky, reminds you of the past and brings tears.

Hello, party people. This is Captain Kim speaking. Welcome aboard Benga Airways. After